0: quickly.
1: This deal gives the United States 65 billion barrels of oil and a 55% stake in 17 oil fields in Venezuela. The U.S. military says it shot down members of the Iranian Revolutionary Guard Corps ready to fire rockets and with sea mines attached in the Strait of Hormuz. Iran hit back with strikes on American bases in Jordan. House Minority Leader Hakeem Jeffries telling reporters that President Trump broke another one of his promises.
2: He then turned around and got the country involved in a reckless and costly war of choice in Iran that has been an absolute disaster for the American people.
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13: Partly cloudy tonight with lows around 69. Westerly winds around 5 miles per hour. 89 tomorrow. Slight chance of thunderstorms. Tomorrow night, lows dip down to about 70. Partly cloudy skies. A mix of clouds and sun. Wednesday with daytime highs approaching 89. 86. Thunderstorms likely. Thursday. I'm meteorologist Kara Foster on Bluff Country 103.5 KNEI. Currently 86.

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1: Jelly Roll fans, not happy. He's been making some jokes. You know, he filmed a while back for Jimmy Kimmel Live, making jokes about politicians. And I guess Dolly Parton, she's not a politician. She's an entertainer. 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And wishing Jelly the best. 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
1: There's a landlord that got extremely lucky in Milwaukee, Wisconsin, cleaning out the trash. They actually had someone. They found out there was some abandoned junk, dusty human coffee out. Okay, let's flip it. 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Hey, with Sam Allen.

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1: Found out ways people honoring the Queen, Dolly Parton. Still can't believe she's no longer with us. Always spreading kindness and joy. Had the chance to interview her many times here on the Sam Alex Show. 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
11: Partly cloudy tonight with lows around 69. Westerly winds around 5 miles per hour. 89 tomorrow. Slight chance of thunderstorms. Tomorrow night, lows dip down to about 70. Partly cloudy skies. A mix of clouds and sun. Wednesday, with daytime highs approaching 89. 86. Thunderstorms likely Thursday. I'm meteorologist Kara Foster on Bluff Country 103.5 KNEI. Currently 85.

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10: Partly cloudy tonight with lows around 69. Westerly winds around 5 miles per hour. 89 tomorrow. Slight chance of thunderstorms. Tomorrow night, lows dip down to about 70. Partly cloudy skies. A mix of clouds and sun. Wednesday, with daytime highs approaching 89. 86. Thunderstorms likely Thursday. I'm meteorologist Kara Foster on Bluff Country 103.5 KNEI. Currently 83.

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We all love Dolly Parton here on the Sam Alex Show. Wanted to be Dolly Parton International Airport, Nashville, Tennessee. And Stella Parton, Dolly's sister, was talking about just the heartbreaking days on Dolly's death. And she was just organizing her charitable donations. Just always paying forward. Love you forever, Dolly.

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1: There's an artist, remember, saying, performing at LBT, little big town, Bridgestone Arena, Nashville, Tennessee. So good, even though she's 5 feet tall. We'll tell you who she is and why she said she's taking a break from the public eye. Coming up.

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Petals, album from Ariana Grande, who said she's taking a break from the public eye. I remember seeing her perform with Little Big Town, Bridgestone Arena, Nashville, the CMT Award. Such an amazing voice. One of the top five I've ever seen. Once upon

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12: Partly cloudy tonight with lows around 69. Westerly winds around 5 miles per hour. 89 tomorrow. Slight chance of thunderstorms. Tomorrow night, lows dip down to about 70. Partly cloudy skies. A mix of clouds and sun. Wednesday with daytime highs approaching 89. 86. Thunderstorms likely Thursday. I'm meteorologist Kara Foster on Bluff Country 103.5 KNEI. Currently 83.

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2: Fox News, I'm Tom Rigotti. Nearly 30 years after the murder of legendary rapper Tupac Shakur, his accused killer Dwayne Keefe D. Davis is found guilty.
3: The verdict reads as follows. We, the jury in the above entitled case, find the defendant Dwayne Keefe Davis as follows. Count one, murder with use of a deadly weapon. Guilty of first degree murder with use of a deadly weapon.
2: Davis is the only person ever charged in Shakur's 1996 death. The rapper was shot while on his way to perform at a club in Las Vegas. A top Army official resigns after only 18 months on the job. Fox's Kristen Goodwin reports.
4: A rep for the White House confirming Army Secretary Dan Driscoll submitted his resignation to President Trump. The rep saying in part, Secretary Driscoll has been highly effective in advancing President Trump's agenda to make America strong again at the Department of the Army.
2: There have been reports of tension between Driscoll and Secretary of War Pete Hegseth for weeks. 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
10: Partly cloudy tonight with lows around 69. Westerly winds around 5 miles per hour. 89 tomorrow. Slight chance of thunderstorms. Tomorrow night, lows dip down to about 70. Partly cloudy skies. A mix of clouds and sun. Wednesday, with daytime highs approaching 89. 86. Thunderstorms likely. Thursday. I'm meteorologist Kara Foster on Bluff Country 103.5 KNEI. 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
1: And you saw this Smurf-colored dinner going viral. It's a history or a science lesson. It's on Reddit. A homeowner panicked when their leftover dinner completely changed color overnight inside the refrigerator. Food scientists said it's a natural chemical reaction when the tofu was stored next to chopped red onions and garlic. So it's all good because of the alkaline nature. All right, now we know. It's Sam Alex Show.

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I mean, so country music has officially accomplished a feat never done before. The top five slots on the global Billboard Hot 100. Just big thanks, like TikTok, going country music videos, and that would go. Just shout outs to Elaine, Stella Lefty, Taylor Swift, man. We just love everything that's happening in country music for the Sam Alex program.

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15: Partly cloudy tonight with lows around 69. Westerly winds around 5 miles per hour. 89 tomorrow. Slight chance of thunderstorms tomorrow night. Lows dip down to about 70. Partly cloudy skies. A mix of clouds and sun Wednesday with daytime highs approaching 89. 86. Thunderstorms likely Thursday. I'm meteorologist Kara Foster on Bluff Country 103.5 KNEI. 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
1: Fox News, I'm Ted Linder. The accused killer of rapper Tupac Shakur, Dwayne Keefe D. Davis, has been found guilty tonight. Davis, the only person ever charged in Tupac Shakur's death almost 30 years ago, back in the fall of 1996, the rapper shot while on his way to perform at a club in Las Vegas. The U.S. military targeting an island in the Strait of Hormuz. This after Iran fired strikes at U.S. ally Jordan.
2: CENTCOM spokesman Captain Tim Hawkins says Islamic Revolutionary Guard Corps forces were observed preparing to launch rockets with sea mines into the Strait of Hormuz. Last week, CENTCOM said it had completed clearing sea mines from the strait.
1: That's Fox's Jennifer Griffin. And officials with new numbers out tonight say that nearly 80 people have now been rescued in the weekend Grand Canyon flooding. Two other people have died and one person is still unaccounted for. 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
10: Lows level off around 69 tonight under partly cloudy skies. Winds out of the west around 5 miles per hour. High temperatures reach up to 89. Tomorrow, cloudy skies with a few peaks of sun. Mainly cloudy skies expected. Tomorrow night, slight chance of thunderstorms. Lows dip down to about 70. I'm meteorologist Kara Foster on Bluff Country 103.5 KNEI. Currently 77.

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1: Made right here in Nashville, Dolly, a true American musical in New York City, man. Get your tickets as soon as you can. I remember singing Belmont University, Nashville, with Dolly on the red carpet. And see 9 to 5, if you can, when the touring musical comes to town and when you go to New York City. We're thinking of you

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1: Now, baby, you're a looker, and I know what you're looking for. 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

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She's been showing with her husband Duck on her Instagram. And John Mayer's featured on the guitar. It's Phone, Keys, Wallet. 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
1: Can't change the past, you can change the future. 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
13: Lows level off around 69 tonight under partly cloudy skies. Winds out of the west around 5 miles per hour. High temperatures reach up to 89. Tomorrow, cloudy skies with a few peaks of sun. Mainly cloudy skies expected. Tomorrow night, slight chance of thunderstorms. Lows dip down to about 70. I'm meteorologist Kara Foster on Bluff Country 103.5 KNEI. Currently, it's 76 degrees.

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2: Fox News, I'm Ted Linder. The accused killer of rapper Tupac Shakur, Dwayne Keefe D. Davis, has been found guilty tonight. Davis, the only person ever charged in Tupac Shakur's death almost 30 years ago, back in the fall of 1996, the rapper shot while on his way to perform at a club in Las Vegas. The U.S. military targeting an island in the Strait of Hormuz. This after Iran fired strikes at U.S. ally Jordan.
3: CENTCOM spokesman Captain Tim Hawkins says Islamic Revolutionary Guard Corps forces were observed preparing to launch rockets with sea mines into the Strait of Hormuz. Last week, CENTCOM said it had completed clearing sea mines from the strait.
2: That's Fox's Jennifer Griffin. And officials with new numbers out tonight say that nearly 80 people have now been rescued in the weekend Grand Canyon flooding. Two other people have died and one person is still unaccounted for. 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
10: Lows level off around 69 overnight under partly cloudy skies. Winds out of the west around 5 miles per hour. Daytime highs approaching 89. Tuesday, cloudy skies with a few peaks of sun. Mainly cloudy skies expected. Tuesday night, slight chance of thunderstorms. Lows dip down to about 70. I'm meteorologist Kara Foster on Bluff Country 103.5 KNEI. Currently, 74.

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8: Lows level off around 69 overnight under partly cloudy skies. Winds out of the west around 5 miles per hour. Daytime highs approaching 89. Tuesday, cloudy skies with a few peaks of sun. Mainly cloudy skies expected. Tuesday night, slight chance of thunderstorms. Lows dip down to about 70. I'm meteorologist Kara Foster on Bluff Country 103.5 KNEI. Currently 74.

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2: Fox News, I'm Sue Guzman. Army Secretary Dan Driscoll stepping down after 18 months on the job. The White House giving no reason for Driscoll's departure, but tensions with War Secretary Pete Hegseth have reportedly been widely reported. U.S. military targets an island at the start of a Strait of Hormuz after Iran fired strikes at the U.S. ally Jordan.
3: CENTCOM spokesman Captain Tim Hawkins says Islamic Revolutionary Guard Corps forces were observed preparing to launch rockets with sea mines into the Strait of Hormuz. Last week, CENTCOM said it had completed clearing sea mines from the strait.
2: Fox's Jennifer Griffin. And the Supreme Court's allowing construction of the White House ballroom to continue for now. Fox's Sharon Halpern.
4: It is a temporary win for President Trump, who says the ballroom is needed for national security.
2: America's listening to Fox News.
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8: Lows level off around 69 overnight under partly cloudy skies. Winds out of the west around 5 miles per hour. Cloudy skies with a few peaks of sun. Tuesday, slight chance for storms. Daytime highs approaching 89. Slight chance for storms. Tuesday night, lows level off around 68, mainly cloudy. I'm meteorologist Kara Foster on Bluff Country 103.5 KNEI. Right now, it's 74 degrees.

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5: Love Country Weather.
6: Lows level off around 69 overnight under partly cloudy skies. Winds out of the west around 5 miles per hour. Cloudy skies with a few peaks of sun. Tuesday, slight chance for storms. Daytime highs approaching 89. Slight chance for storms. Tuesday night, lows level off around 68, mainly cloudy. I'm meteorologist Kara Foster on Bluff Country 103.5 KNEI. Currently, it's 75 degrees.

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2: News, I'm Ted Lindner. The U.S. military targeting an island in the Strait of Hormuz after Iran fired strikes at U.S. ally Jordan.
3: CENTCOM spokesman Captain Tim Hawkins says Islamic Revolutionary Guard Corps forces were observed preparing to launch rockets with sea mines into the Strait of Hormuz. Last week, CENTCOM said it had completed clearing sea mines from the strait.
2: As Fox's Jennifer Griffin, officials with new numbers out say that nearly 80 people have been rescued in the weekend Grand Canyon flooding. Two other people have died. One remains unaccounted for. And a top Army official resigns after 18 months on the job. Fox's Kristen Goodwin.
4: A rep for the White House confirming Army Secretary Dan Driscoll submitted his resignation to President Trump. The rep saying in part, Secretary Driscoll has been highly effective in advancing President Trump's agenda to make America strong again at the Department of the Army.
2: America's listening to Fox News.
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9: Lows level off around 69 overnight under partly cloudy skies. Winds out of the west around 5 miles per hour. Cloudy skies with a few peaks of sun. Tuesday, slight chance for storms. Daytime highs approaching 89. Slight chance for storms. Tuesday night, lows level off around 68, mainly cloudy. I'm meteorologist Kara Foster on Bluff Country 103.5 KNEI. Currently, it's 73 degrees.

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2: Lows level off around 69 overnight under partly cloudy skies. Winds out of the west around 5 miles per hour. Cloudy skies with a few peaks of sun. Tuesday, slight chance for storms. Daytime highs approaching 89. Slight chance for storms. Tuesday night, lows level off around 68, mainly cloudy. I'm meteorologist Kara Foster on Bluff Country 103.5 KNEI. Currently, it's 73 degrees.

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1: Fox News, I'm Sue Guzman. Nearly 30 years after the murder of legendary rapper Tupac Shakur, his accused killer, Dwayne Keefe D. Davis, has been found guilty.
2: The verdict reads as follows. We, the jury in the above entitled case, find the defendant, Dwayne Keefe Davis, as follows. Count one, murder with use of a deadly weapon. Guilty of first-degree murder with use of a deadly weapon.
1: Davis, the only person ever charged in Shakur's 1996 death, the rapper shot while on his way to perform at a club in Las Vegas. A top Army official resigns after 18 months on the job. Fox's Kristen Goodwin with more.
3: A rep for the White House confirming Army Secretary Dan Driscoll submitted his resignation to President Trump. The rep saying in part, Secretary Driscoll has been highly effective in advancing President Trump's agenda to make America strong again at the Department of the Army.
1: There have been reports of tensions between Driscoll and Secretary of War Pete Hegseth for weeks. 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
5: Lows level off around 69 overnight under partly cloudy skies. Winds out of the west around 5 miles per hour. Cloudy skies with a few peaks of sun. Tuesday, slight chance for storms. Daytime highs approaching 89. Slight chance for storms. Tuesday night, lows level off around 68, mainly cloudy. I'm meteorologist Kara Foster on Bluff Country 103.5 KNEI. Currently, it's 73 degrees.

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3: Lows level off around 69 overnight under partly cloudy skies. Winds out of the west around 5 miles per hour. Cloudy skies with a few peaks of sun. Tuesday, slight chance for storms. Daytime highs approaching 89. Slight chance for storms. Tuesday night, lows level off around 68, mainly cloudy. I'm meteorologist Kara Foster on Bluff Country 103.5 KNEI. Currently, it's 73 degrees.

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2: Fox News, I'm Ted Linder. The number of dead from catastrophic flooding in Nepal and China, over 1,000 now, according to authorities, as rescue teams work to reach communities cut off by the disaster. Nepal's disaster agency saying that 987 deaths have been counted there, 3,916 people missing, including 583 foreigners. Wednesday's disaster began with a chain of events high in the Himalayas where a glacial collapse sent large amounts of rock, ice, and meltwater into valleys below, triggering powerful floods. The U.S. military targeting an island in the Strait of Hormuz after Iran fired strikes at U.S. ally Jordan.
3: CENTCOM spokesman Captain Tim Hawkins says Islamic Revolutionary Guard Corps forces were observed preparing to launch rockets with sea mines into the Strait of Hormuz. Last week, CENTCOM said it had completed clearing sea mines from the strait.
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8: Mainly cloudy skies expected overnight with lows around 69. Winds out of the west around 5 miles per hour. Cloudy skies with a few peaks of sun again. Tuesday, slight chance of thunderstorms. High temperatures reach up to 89. Slight chance of thunderstorms. Tuesday night, lows level off around 68. Mainly cloudy skies expected. I'm meteorologist Carol Foster on Bluff Country 103.5 KNEI. Currently, it's 72 degrees.

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4: Mainly cloudy skies expected overnight with lows around 69. Winds out of the west around 5 miles per hour. Cloudy skies with a few peaks of sun again. Tuesday, slight chance of thunderstorms. High temperatures reach up to 89. Slight chance of thunderstorms. Tuesday night, lows level off around 68. Mainly cloudy skies expected. I'm meteorologist Carol Foster on Bluff Country 103.5 KNEI. Currently, it's 72 degrees.

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2: Fox News, I'm Sue Guzman. The death toll from catastrophic flooding in Nepal and China passing 1,000 Tuesday as rescue teams work to reach communities cut off by the disaster. The massive flooding caused by a glacial collapse that sent large amounts of rock, ice, and meltwater into the valleys below, triggering these powerful floods downstream. Army Secretary Dan Driscoll stepping down after 18 months on the job. The White House giving no reason for Driscoll's departure, but tensions with War Secretary Pete Hegseth were rising. Reported. The Supreme Court's going to allow construction of the White House ballroom to continue for now.
3: It is a temporary win for President Trump, who says the ballroom is needed for national security because the project also includes military and security bunkers.
2: That is Fox's Jarrett Halpern reporting. 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
6: Cloudy skies with a few peaks of sun today, with a slight chance for storms. Highs level off around 89. Southwest winds around 5 miles per hour. Slight chance of thunderstorms tonight. Lows level off around 68. Mainly cloudy skies. Partly cloudy tomorrow. Slight chance of rain showers. Daytime highs approaching 88. I'm meteorologist Carol Foster on Bluff Country 103.5 KNEI. Currently 71.

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3: Cloudy skies with a few peaks of sun today, with a slight chance for storms. Highs level off around 89. Southwest winds around 5 miles per hour. Slight chance of thunderstorms tonight. Lows level off around 68. Mainly cloudy skies. Partly cloudy tomorrow. Slight chance of rain showers. Daytime highs approaching 88. I'm meteorologist Carol Foster on Bluff Country 103.5 KNEI. Currently 71.

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2: Fox News, I'm Ted Linder. The accused killer of rapper Tupac Shakur, Dwayne Keefe D. Davis, has been found guilty. Davis, the only person ever charged in Shakur's death almost 30 years ago, back in the fall of 1996. The rapper shot while on his way to perform at a club in Vegas. The U.S. military targeting an island in the Strait of Hormuz after Iran fired strikes at U.S. ally Jordan.
3: CENTCOM spokesman Captain Tim Hawkins says Islamic Revolutionary Guard Corps forces were observed preparing to launch rockets with sea mines into the Strait of Hormuz. Last week, CENTCOM said it had completed clearing sea mines from the strait.
2: Fox's Jennifer Griffin, and officials now say that nearly 80 people have been rescued in the weekend Grand Canyon flooding. Two other people have died. One other person still unaccounted for. 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
6: Cloudy skies with a few peaks of sun today, with a slight chance for storms. Highs level off around 89. Southwest winds around 5 miles per hour. Slight chance of thunderstorms tonight. Lows level off around 68. Mainly cloudy skies. Partly cloudy tomorrow. Slight chance of rain showers. Daytime highs approaching 88. I'm meteorologist Carol Foster on Bluff Country 103.5 KNEI. Currently 71.

Yeah, I see the story where her stage caught on fire over the weekend, but she's okay. Casey Musgraves, the loneliest girl on KNDI Bluff Country 103.5. It is September 1st, Tuesday. I got Mel McDaniel on the way, Eddie Raven, Tyler Hubbard. Here's Tracy Byrd on KNDI. Well,

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Still warm and sticky today, partly sunny, 90, heat index around 96. Tonight, chance of rain, late, clear, low near 71, and tomorrow, sunny and 92.

0: Kane Brown on the Tri-States Country Station, KNDI Bluff Country 103.5. Next chance to get signed up for the Passport to Paradise, a tropical trip for two, destination yet to be determined, is coming up on Thursday from 5 to 7 at the Portside in Harpers Ferry. Lots of fun going on that night. Music and, of course, their great food. We'll be there from 5 until 7 on Thursday.
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3: Cloudy skies with a few peaks of sun today, with a slight chance for storms. Highs level off around 89. Southwest winds around 5 miles per hour. Slight chance of thunderstorms tonight. Lows level off around 68. Mainly cloudy skies. Partly cloudy tomorrow. Slight chance of rain showers. Daytime highs approaching 88. I'm meteorologist Carol Foster on Bluff Country 103.5 KNEI. Right now, 69.

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4: 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I'm Riley Smith. A new U.S. ammonia plant will increase domestic production. 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
4: Fertilizer prices and availability have been a major pain point for U.S. producers for several years. A major factor that contributes to that pressure is the fact that the U.S. imports about 50% of the 20 million tons of the fertilizer farmers across the country use every year. The recent groundbreaking of the $3.7 billion Blue Point 1 project in Louisiana signals an eventual turning point in the over-reliance on fertilizer imports. Stephanie Vaden, USDA Deputy Secretary, said the time to act on this problem is now.
6: My message today is simple. Farmers have been rightly skeptical as multiple politicians have come up and promised them to do something about fertilizer. That skepticism's time has ended because action is now being taken. Fertilizer is going to be produced in this country, and thanks to the investment being announced here today, for literally decades to come, America will be more food secure, farmers will know that they no longer have to look overseas for the supplies they need, and our nation will be better for it.
4: Vaden said it's a problem that's been squeezing farmers for too long.
6: If you're involved in agriculture, if you grow corn and soybeans, fertilizer is not a new topic to you. You have known for the past 5+ years that prices have been elevated, supplies have been questionable, and you have heard previous administrations promise you that help is on the way, and yet no spades were turned, no meaningful amounts of fertilizer were produced. That ends today. There's been a lot of talking. We're now at the action phase.
4: The ammonia plant will have an average capacity of 1.4 million metric tons when it goes online in 2029. For the World of Agriculture, here on the Iowa Agribusiness Radio Network, I'm Riley Smith reporting.
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Yeah, Robitussin, DayQuil, they all taste pretty bad. Yeah, Medicine, Megan Maroney on KADI Bluff Country 103.5. It is the first day of September. Yeah, we're into the burr months now. There we go. That means weather will be changing, but it's still going to feel like summer today. My goodness, hot and humid, partly sunny, 91. Tonight, slight chance of rain late, mostly cloudy, 69. And tomorrow, sunny and 90. Thursday, pretty good chance of rain in the morning, partly sunny, 88. Right now, it's warm, it's sticky, it's 70. Sports on the way in a few minutes with Darren Swenson. Here's Sammy Kershaw, meant to be on KADI.

0: I'm just a nickel a shoe. It does $1 million worth of good for you. Get a rhythm when you get the blues.
1: Early Johnny Cash, Get Rhythm on KNDI Bluff Country 103.5. Weather on the way in just a few minutes. And taking a look at sports, baseball scores from yesterday. The Padres beat the Reds 5-0. Cubs beat up on the Brewers 17-3. Twins beat up on the Tigers 11-1. And the Astros beat the White Sox 6-3. More sports. Here's Darren.
2: 8 area teams and 15 area runners are ranked in this week's Iowa Association of Track Coaches Cross Country Poll. In the team rankings, in Class 1A on the boys' side, Southwind is 6th, and on the girls' side, Southwind is 4th. In 2A on the girls' side, Walk-On is 3rd, MFL Marmac 9th, and Crestwood is 12th. On the boys' side, Walk-On is 18th. And in the 3A poll, the Decorah boys are ranked 5th, and the Decorah girls are ranked 7th. Individually in the 3A boys poll, Clarence Nimrod of Decorah is 10th, Oak Pashy of Decorah is 18th, and Bennett Coppola of Decorah is 28th. In the 3A girls poll, Olivia Volkman of Decorah is 14th, and Addison Ivy of Decorah is 26th. 6 area runners are ranked in the 2A girls poll. Charlotte Meyer of MFL Marmac 14th, Regan Benzing of Walk-On 19th, Lexus Dolman of Crestwood 22nd, McKenna Kazelka of MFL Marmac is 23rd, Nora Davis of Walk-On is 24th, and Sophie Glazier of New Hampton is 26th. 4 area runners are ranked in 1A on the boys' side. Hugh Conway of Southwind is 2nd, and Cameron Ike of Southwind is 10th. On the girls' side, Isabella Stitka of Turkey Valley is ranked 25th, and Lauren Andrashik of Southwind is ranked 29th. And one area score from last night in girls' tennis, it was Decorah defeating Charles City 9-0. That's a look at sports for a Tuesday morning. I'm Darren Swenson.
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10: Cloudy skies with a few peaks of sun today, with a slight chance for storms. Highs level off around 89. Southwest winds around 5 miles per hour. Slight chance of thunderstorms tonight. Lows level off around 68. Mainly cloudy skies. Partly cloudy tomorrow. Slight chance of rain showers. Daytime highs approaching 88. I'm meteorologist Carol Foster on Bluff Country 103.5 KNEI. 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

0: 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Be on the lookout for his new single, How Do You Mend a Broken Hip?
1: Oh, good grief.
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0: Yeah, first day of September, feeling like July, humid, muggy today, and warm. Marty Stewart, Travis Tritt on KNDI Bluff Country. 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
1: The Winnetree County Board of Supervisors approved the second reading of an ordinance to establish emergency medical services as an essential service in the county. The board took the action at its meeting Monday. Under current Iowa law, emergency services such as ambulance services are not a required county service. This ordinance would change that. The third reading of the ordinance is scheduled for next Monday. Organizers are planning a referendum for November of 2027 to fund the initiative. The Decorah Water Department will begin its routine fall hydrant flushing program today. City officials say crews will work weekdays from 7 a.m. until 3:30 p.m., and the project will take 2 to 3 weeks to complete. City officials say residents should expect temporary slight drops in water pressure and water which is briefly discolored or rusty due to loose sediment. They add to run cold water taps for 1 to 2 minutes before cooking or drinking. Check the water color before doing laundry to prevent clothing stains and avoid running water softeners or washing machines while crews are flushing nearby. Anyone with questions can contact the Decorah Water Department. The next step in the development of a data center ordinance in Winnetree County will be discussed today. The Winnetree County Zoning Commission Subcommittee on Data Centers will organize the Zoning Commission's presentation for a moratorium public hearing. The meeting will begin at 2 p.m. at the Courthouse Annex Building in Decorah. And this week's Iowa Crop Progress Report is out from the USDA. 94% of Iowa's corn crop has reached the dough stage, which is 3% higher than a year ago. 68% of the corn has reached the dent stage, which is 8 percentage points ahead of last year. 6% of corn has reached maturity, which is 2 percentage points behind last year. Corn condition rated 77% good to excellent. Soybean setting pods reached 93%, which is 1 percentage point behind last year. 1% of soybeans are dropping leaves, which is 2 percentage points behind last year. Soybean condition is rated 77% good to excellent. With news, I'm Darren Swinson.
2: News, I'm Gianna Gelosi. While President Trump threatens Iran with more military strikes, Treasury Secretary Scott Bessent says he's ready to hit the regime's bank account.
3: The administration pointing to sanctions as a broader strategy to squeeze Iran economically. Iran's currency plunged to a record low in August, while annual inflation reached 66% in July.
2: That's Fox's Alex Hogan. A Vegas jury found Dwayne KPD Davis guilty of the 1996 murder of rapper Tupac Shakur.
4: After less than 3 hours of deliberations, a jury finding Dwayne Davis
5: guilty of first-degree murder with use of a deadly weapon.
4: Prosecutors say Davis, a former leader of the Compton Crips gang, orchestrated the 1996 fatal drive-by shooting of Tupac in Las Vegas after a fight involving the rapper's entourage and Davis's nephew.
2: It's Fox's Kristen Goodwin reporting. 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
13: Cloudy skies with a few peaks of sun today, with a slight chance for storms. Highs level off around 89. Southwest winds around 5 miles per hour. Slight chance of thunderstorms tonight. Lows level off around 68. Mainly cloudy skies. Partly cloudy tomorrow. Slight chance of rain showers. Daytime highs approaching 88. I'm meteorologist Carol Foster on Bluff Country 103.5 KNEI. 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

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Next shot to get signed up for the Passport to Paradise is coming up on Thursday from 5 until 7 at the Portside One Stop in Harpers Ferry. Tennessee football will honor the legendary Dolly Parton this upcoming college football season with a sticker on their helmets.

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Conway Twitty on the double shot in just a few minutes. And coming up, well, Monday, Labor Day, the Frankville Fire Department, they've been serving the community since 1958. They're having their Labor Day barbecue from 11 to 1, half barbecue chicken dinner. That meal includes baked beans, potato salad, and a dinner roll, all for $15. Also, a kids' meal available, too. And the Frankville Presbyterian Church will be selling pie. That's coming up Monday in Frankville from 11 to 1.

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10: 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And born on this day in 1933 in Friarsport, Mississippi, was Harold Lloyd Jenkins. You know him as Conway Twitty. He held the record for most number one singles of any act but 55 number one Billboard country hits until George Strait broke the record in 2006. Yeah, today would have been Conway's birthday. A couple from him on the double shot. Early Conway. Guess my eyes were bigger than my heart on KNEI.

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17: 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Eric and Kathy, KEDI, Bluff Country 103.5. Welcome to September, now into the burr months. Yes, pumpkin spice, now really going into full effect. Before it was almost like a watch, now it's a warning. It's going to happen. Pumpkin spice everywhere as we get into September now. Today is also World Letter Writing Day. When was the last time you wrote a letter? It's been a long time. It's all email now. Yeah. It's also Emma M. Nutt Day, honoring the world's first telephone or female telephone operator hired on this day in 1878. It's also Ginger Cat Appreciation Day. There you go. Maybe adopt a kitty today. Weather. It was warm yesterday. It's going to be warm again today. Partly sunny, 91. Tonight, slight chance of a shower, thunderstorm late, cloudy and 69. Tomorrow, sunny and 90. And for Thursday, looks like a better shot of rain. Partly sunny and 88. Right now, 70 as we start the first day of September. We got 90s country on the way, too. The 90s top 10 countdown at 9. We'll head back to September 2nd, 1995. Pam Tillis, Alabama, Jeff Carson, Ty Herndon, George Strait. Whole lot more coming up just after 9 o'clock. And, you know, since it was Conway Twitty's birthday today, maybe we'll squeeze in some more Conway coming up, too, before 9 o'clock. Here's Luke Combs now and Hurricane blowing in here on KEDI.

0: And that's live from Colin Ray on KADI Bluff Country 103.5 7-11 as we start our Tuesday, September 1st, by the way.
1: I know, September already. Can you believe it?
0: I can't believe it. Here we are.
1: Where did that go? Whew.
0: Wow.
1: Where did that go?
0: Time flies when you're having fun, right? They say. Yeah. And here we are in the burr months already. But it's not going to be very burr-ish today.
1: Warm, burr-ish.
0: Warm and sticky. Warm and sticky
1: again.
0: It is warm
1: and sticky.
0: Yeah. Temperature already 70. Taking a look at sports with that. Baseball scores from yesterday. Padres beat the Reds 5-0. Twins beat up on the Tigers 11-1. Astros beat the White Sox 6-3. And the Cubs beat the Brewers 17-3. More sports. Here's Darren.
2: 8 area teams and 15 area runners are ranked in this week's Iowa Association of Track Coaches Cross Country Poll. In the team rankings, in Class 1A on the boys' side, Southwind is 6th, and on the girls' side, Southwind is 4th. In 2A on the girls' side, Walk-On is 3rd, MFL Marmack 9th, and Crestwood is 12th. On the boys' side, Walk-On is 18th. And in the 3A poll, the Decorah boys are ranked 5th and the Decorah girls are ranked 7th. Individually in the 3A boys poll, Clarence Nimrod of Decorah is 10th, Oak Pashy of Decorah is 18th, and Bennett Capola of Decorah is 28th. In the 3A girls poll, Olivia Volkman of Decorah is 14th and Addison Ivy of Decorah is 26th. 6 area runners are ranked in the 2A girls poll. Charlotte Meyer of MFL Marmack 14th, Regan Benzing of Walk-On 19th, Lexis Dolman of Crestwood 22nd, McKenna Kazelka of MFL Marmack is 23rd, Nora Davis of Walk-On is 24th, and Sophie Glazier of New Hampton is 26th. 4 area runners are ranked in 1A on the boys' side. Hugh Conway of Southwind is 2nd and Cameron Ike of Southwind is 10th. On the girls' side, Isabella Stitka of Turkey Valley is ranked 25th, and Lauren Andrashik of Southwind is ranked 29th. And one area score from last night in girls' tennis, it was Decorah defeating Charles City 9-0. That's a look at sports for a Tuesday morning. I'm Darren Swenson.
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4: 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Thank you.
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5: Cloudy skies with a few peaks of sun today, with a slight chance for storms. Highs level off around 89. Southwest winds around 5 miles per hour. Slight chance of thunderstorms tonight. Lows level off around 68. Mainly cloudy skies. Partly cloudy tomorrow. Slight chance of rain showers. Daytime highs approaching 88. I'm meteorologist Kara Foster on Bluff Country 103.5 KNEI. 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

0: Got the phone, the keys, the wallet. We are good to go out the door. Laney Wilson, John Mayer on guitar on KNDI Bluff Country 103.5. 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

0: 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Here is Darren.
1: The Winnesee County Board of Supervisors approved the second reading of an ordinance to establish emergency medical services as an essential service in the county. The board took the action at its meeting Monday. Under current Iowa law, emergency services such as ambulance services are not a required county service. This ordinance would change that. The third reading of the ordinance is scheduled for next Monday. Organizers are planning a referendum for November of 2027 to fund the initiative. The Decorah Water Department will begin its routine fall hydrant flushing program today. City officials say crews will work weekdays from 7 a.m. until 3:30 p.m., and the project will take 2 to 3 weeks to complete. City officials say residents should expect temporary slight drops in water pressure and water which is briefly discolored or rusty due to loose sediment. They add to run cold water taps for 1 to 2 minutes before cooking or drinking. Check the water color before doing laundry to prevent clothing stains and avoid running water softeners or washing machines while crews are flushing nearby. Anyone with questions can contact the Decorah Water Department. The next step in the development of a data center ordinance in Winnesee County will be discussed today. The Winnesee County Zoning Commission Subcommittee on Data Centers will organize the Zoning Commission's presentation for a moratorium public hearing. The meeting will begin at 2 p.m. at the Courthouse Annex Building in Decorah. And this week's Iowa Crop Progress Report is out from the USDA. 94% of Iowa's corn crop has reached the dough stage, which is 3% higher than a year ago. 68% of the corn has reached the dent stage, which is 8 percentage points ahead of last year. 6% of corn has reached maturity, which is 2 percentage points behind last year. Corn condition rated 77% good to excellent. Soybean setting pods reached 93%, which is 1 percentage point behind last year. 1% of soybeans are dropping leaves, which is 2 percentage points behind last year. Soybean condition is rated 77% good to excellent. With news, I'm Darren Swinson.
0: Thank you, Darren, for that news update. 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
3: Fox News, I'm Gianna Gelosi. While President Trump threatens Iran with more military strikes, Treasury Secretary Scott Bessent says he's ready to hit the regime's bank account.
4: The administration pointing to sanctions as a broader strategy to squeeze Iran economically. Iran's currency plunged to a record low in August, while annual inflation reached 66% in July.
3: That's Fox's Alex Hogan. A Vegas jury found Dwayne Kibidi Davis guilty of the 1996 murder of rapper Tupac Shakur.
5: After less than 3 hours of deliberations, a jury finding Dwayne Davis
6: guilty of first-degree murder with use of a deadly weapon.
5: Prosecutors say Davis, a former leader of the Compton Crips gang, orchestrated the 1996 fatal drive-by shooting of Tupac in Las Vegas after a fight involving the rapper's entourage and Davis's nephew.
3: It's Fox's Kristen Goodwin reporting. 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
12: Mainly cloudy skies today with a slight chance for storms. High of 89. Southwest winds around 5 miles per hour. Slight chance of thunderstorms tonight. Lows dip down to about 68. Mainly cloudy skies. Slight chance for showers tomorrow. Highs level off around 88. A mix of clouds and sun. I'm meteorologist Kara Foster on Bluff Country 103.5 KNEI. Right now, it's 69 degrees.

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1: Well, it was all that I could do.

Goodman wrote that song, and he told me it was the perfect country and western song. I wrote him back a letter and I told him it was not the perfect country and western song because he hadn't said anything at all about mama or trains or trucks or prison or getting drunk. Well, he sat down and wrote another verse to the song and he sent it to me, and after reading it, I realized that my friend had written the perfect country and western song, and I felt obliged to include it on this album. The last verse goes like this here.

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3: It's brought to you by Veterans Memorial Hospital. And going to yesterday's question, as unusual as it sounds, 10% of people say they do this in the kitchen. What is it? Sleep, brush their teeth, wash their hair, read the newspaper, use the oven for storage instead of cooking, talking on the phone, dance, or a flower fight.
4: Okay, off of Facebook, we got give the baby a bath in the sink, wash their hair, spill something, and brush teeth and hair, or wash their hair, do their hair, brush their teeth. Quite a few guesses for that. Exercise, dance, oven storage, dance, listen to the radio, and exercise.
3: Okay. As unusual as it sounds, 10% of people say they do this in the kitchen. What is it? Use the oven for storage.
4: Couple people got it right.
3: Mm-hmm.
4: Okay. Today's water cooler question brought to you by Veterans Memorial Hospital in Waukon. One in four people admit this contributes to road rage. Admit that this contributes to road rage. What is it?
3: I have road rage once in a while.
4: Well, easy there.
3: I admit it.
4: Yeah. Well, this will contribute to it. So.
3: This will contribute to it. Like if the radio stops working.
4: Oh, okay.
3: You know, or no air conditioning and it's hotter than blazes.
4: Yeah.
3: That can contribute to road rage. That can make you irritated.
4: Maybe spill something on your shirt.
3: Oh, spill something.
4: Oh, Lord. All right. Give us a call, 563-568-3476 or 563-568-6056 for the water cooler question of the day. Brought to you by Veterans Memorial Hospital. So one in four people say that this contributes to road rage.
3: Road rage. I admit it. Sometimes I have it. And, you know, I do. I get it. Get it sometimes. You can't help it. It just comes on sometimes.
4: It does. It does. You get a little angry. So.
3: Yeah. good morning. What's your guess?
5: A Green Bay Packer bumper sticker.
3: Really?
4: Sounds like a fellow Viking fan, yeah.
3: Green Bay Packer bumper sticker.
4: Maybe you see a New York Yankee bumper sticker. That'll give you road rage.
3: To the audience in the studio.
4: Yeah, exactly. What are you thinking?
6: The kids.
3: The kids.
4: The kids.
3: Oh, yeah. You want me to pull over and make you get out now?
4: Or turn this car around. Don't make me do it. So, yeah, one in four people admit that this contributes to road rage. What is it? Kid spilling something on your shirt or pants?
3: Phone goes dead.
4: It should be put away.
3: I'm saying, like, if you're using Google Maps, you know, it's that, you know, do you have a thing that holds your phone and has Google Maps?
4: Yeah, like a little.
3: And then it goes dead, and you're trying to get to your destination.
4: There you go.
3: Do you know what I mean? Because people don't know how to read signs anymore.
4: Yeah, some people have that cup phone, you know.
3: Yeah.
4: So, what are you thinking?
6: Other people driving too slow.
4: Say, get out of the way.
3: Can't fix stupid.
4: Get out of the way. Kathy's trying to get to work. Get out of the way.
3: Yeah. Mm-hmm. That's it.
4: Get out of the way. Clear a path. So, pretty good guesses so far.
3: These are good guesses. It's situational, Eric, because, you know, after being at the state fair and, like, driving up there, you know, you just kind of got to go with it because it's so busy by the state fairgrounds.
4: Yep.
3: You know what I'm saying?
4: Yep.
3: So you just kind of go with it. But I could see where you could get road rage, though, too, like in that situation because, yeah, people just do what they want and you better be a very defensive driver.
4: Mm-hmm.
3: Or you're going to get in a wreck, plain
4: That's
3: and simple.
4: Right. Yeah, go with the flow. So
3: sometimes you have to, but sometimes it causes road rage. It's really hard.
4: Yeah, yeah.
3: You don't ever get road rage?
4: Oh, sometimes.
3: Sometimes I get parking lot rage. Whoa. The way they park, like they can't park between the lines, or, you know, who knows what the deal is, or they don't pay attention when they're backing out, or, you know,
4: Four-way stops.
3: Yeah, see? That can cause road rage.
4: That can cause road rage. Mm-hmm. Four-way stops. So.
3: And, you know, the thing is I can do stupid stuff when I'm driving, too, and then I will catch myself, like, I'll know, like, oh, I'm so sorry, I didn't turn my blinker on, and, like, I'm apologizing, like, they can't even hear me.
4: Yeah. Yeah, oh, somebody not turning on their blinker.
3: Do you see what I'm saying?
4: There you go.
3: Yeah. Yeah.
4: Put that down.
3: Not using blinkers.
4: That's a good one. We'll take one more here for the water cooler question. They went away. So, well, some good guesses. I think we'll post on Facebook and go from there. So.
3: Okay, we can do it. Go to Facebook with the water cooler question of Veterans Memorial Hospital. 1 in 4 people admit that this contributes to road rage. What is it?
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0: Yeah, a fun new song from Joe Nichols called C'est La Vie on KNDI Bluff Country 103.5. Eric and Kathy, what's coming up?
1: Single and thriving.
0: Okay.
1: Single and thriving. We'll talk about the dating things going on again. Oh.
0: All right. Barry Gibb, birthday today, turning 80. He wrote this one for Kenny Rogers, and Eyes That See in the Dark on KNDI.

0: Yeah, first done by the Eagles and Clint Black, 1993's Desperado on KNDI Bluff Country 103.5. The muggy, sticky forecast on the way, so dating.
1: Yeah, here's a reason to celebrate being single, Eric. Okay. According to this new study, it comes with a surprising upside. Personal growth. There you go, a reason to celebrate being single. Researchers found that people who view being single as an opportunity rather than a problem are more likely to try new experiences, learn new skills, explore hobbies, and expand their social circles. Mm-hmm. The study introduced the idea of singlehood self-expansion potential. That's what it is. Singlehood self-expansion potential.
0: Okay.
1: Basically, the belief that being single can help you grow as a person. See, participants who embraced that mindset reported greater life satisfaction, less anxiety about being single, and stronger feelings of independence and confidence.
0: Oh.
1: And contrary to the stereotype of the lonely single person, many weren't doing these activities alone. Up to 82% said friends and family played a major role in these enriching experiences. Okay. So they weren't doing it alone anyway, see? Yeah. So it's okay. But here's something. Maybe this is why, though, women would rather be single.
0: Okay.
1: Okay, this is why. A bizarre new dating trend has some men intentionally skipping showers before a date. And it's all in the name of attraction.
0: Oh.
1: The viral TikTok craze known as the pheromone maxing encourages guys to avoid deodorant, cologne, and even bathing so their natural scent is more noticeable. Supporters believe stronger body odor can boost attractiveness by highlighting those natural pheromones.
0: Mm.
1: Okay, some true believers take it to extremes like wearing unwashed shirts and even drinking their... drinking their own... to sweat out toxins.
0: Oh, yikes.
1: Yeah. That kind of made me gag. Mm-hmm. Yeah.
0: Yeah. No, that sounds bad.
1: So. Why would you do that?
2: That's so much malarkey.
0: Yeah.
1: They drink their own. Oh, really? Mm-hmm.
0: See, the dating world is getting wilder all the time.
1: It's crazy because I would never, and if I ever found out that somebody that I was interested in or was going to date drank their own urine, I would be like, oh, there's something wrong with you. Run.
0: Yeah,
1: run for the hills.
0: Far away.
1: Why would people want to do that? To sweat out toxins.
0: People are desperate for...
1: Oofta.
0: Desperate for dates.
1: No, that's horrible.
0: They're desperate, so.
1: If you would tell somebody that you did that, can you imagine what they would do? They would look at you like, I don't know. Could they even look at you if they found out you did that? Oh, gross.
0: It all kind of sounds like a reality TV show, kind of, like, for shock value. I don't know.
1: Well, that's a shock value
0: No.
1: Fine if you want to wear an unwashed shirt. Fine if you want to do that, but you do not drink that. You do not.
0: No.
1: You do not drink that. No.
0: Yeah, nope. I don't know. Sweat out the toxins. I guess I didn't know that.
1: That'll help you do that, I guess. Okay. Do you have toxins in your body? Probably we all do, but I will not be doing that.
0: No. There's other ways to do that. Other ways to do that.
1: Go for a run.
0: There you go.
1: I don't know. Sit in a sauna. I don't know. I mean, I don't know.
0: Yeah.
1: Be in a barn with cattle. You know, go milk cows. Unload a load of hay. I mean, there's any other way to sweat out your toxins rather than drinking that.
0: Yeah.
1: Blah, blah. I'm grossed out.
0: Like, people are just overthinking everything.
1: I got the heebie-jeebies on that one.
0: There's overthinking everything when it comes to dating.
1: Are you overthinking everything?
0: Nope. I'll leave that up to you.
1: Thank you so much.
0: Shadaisy, Morgan Wallen next on KADI.
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10: Mainly cloudy skies today with a slight chance for storms. High of 89, southwest winds around 5 miles per hour. Slight chance of thunderstorms tonight. Lows dip down to about 68, mainly cloudy skies. Slight chance for showers tomorrow. Highs level off around 88, a mix of clouds and sun. I'm meteorologist Kara Foster on Bluff Country 103.5 KNEI. Right now, it's 69 degrees.

0: Yeah, another big hit for Morgan Wallen, Been By Now on KADI Bluff Country 103.5. And coming up on Thursday, where can you get signed up for the Passport to Paradise?
1: Oh, well, you can head to Portside One Stop in Harper's Ferry from 5 to 7. 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
0: 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And Tennessee football will wear a helmet sticker to honor the late, great Dolly Parton this season.
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1: Yeah, turned 93 would have.
0: Wow, Conway Twitty, one of my father-in-law's favorite right there, Conway Twitty. It's Erica Kathy in the morning, and it is 70 degrees outside the studio right now.
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8: Mainly cloudy skies today with a slight chance for storms. High of 89. Southwest winds around 5 miles per hour. Slight chance of thunderstorms. Tonight, lows dip down to about 68, mainly cloudy skies. Slight chance for showers. Tomorrow, highs level off around 88, a mix of clouds and sun. I'm meteorologist Kara Foster on Bluff Country 103.5 KNEI. Right now, it's 69 degrees.

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2: 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Celebrities celebrating today. Country singer Charlie Worsham is 41. Actor Scott Speedman from Felicity Animal Kingdom is 51. Former ESPN anchor Kenny Mayne is 67. Pop singer Gloria Estefan is 69. Dr. Phil McGraw, Dr. Phil, 76 today. Singer Barry Gibb of the Bee Gees is 80 today. An actress, comedian, 9 to 5. Lily Tomlin is 87 today.
3: On the local side of things, celebrating today, 22 years old today, Mylon Burns. Also celebrating Susan O'Hare, Cruz Kosman, and one anniversary today, Dennis and Heidi Myrie. Happy birthday, happy anniversary.
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0: George and Tammy, two-story house on KADI Bluff Country 103.5. 90s Country on the way from September 2nd, 1995, kicking off next hour.
1: Mm-hmm.
0: When was the last time you had a bat in your house?
1: It's been a while. It's been quite a while.
0: Yeah.
1: Oh, yeah, quite a while. Yeah.
0: Remember as a kid, sometimes they'd fly down the chimney or whatever
1: and all that.
0: And we've had some incidents here at the radio station with bats
1: in the corners
0: and stuff like that.
1: Outside.
0: Outside, yeah. Not in here anyway, thank goodness.
1: Yes.
0: You know, they're just the creepiest creatures.
1: they're kind of gross. Mm-hmm.
0: Yeah, they're just gross. Who wants a bat around? But anyway, here's an interesting story.
1: Okay.
0: A Virginia doctor shared a crazy story of how she recently woke up in her home to find a bat attempting to get in her mouth. The bat was trying to get in her mouth. Her name is Dr. Krista Edelman, and here she is explaining the story. Here we go. I'll start from the beginning here.
2: So this morning, I was asleep, and I had a dream that there was a little mouse trying to get into my mouth. And so I'm half asleep. I reach up to my mouth, again, still thinking this is a dream. And then I touch something that is kind of slimy and a little hairy and cool, and I immediately somehow knew it was a bat. This bat was legitimately trying to burrow between my lips into my mouth. It was trying to get past my teeth. I have no idea. This is not normal. Never heard of anything like this. Never seen bats in my house. I grabbed this bat and threw it across the room, and I screamed.
0: Slimy, hairy, and cool. Yeah, I don't think so.
1: Oh, gosh. What is it with the stories this morning?
0: First we had drinking, you know what, and now we got bats in the mouth.
1: Oh.
0: The bat was caught and was tested for rabies, and she's getting all of her rabies shots as a precaution. So there you go. That story really had some bite.
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2: News. I'm Therese Crowley. Nearly 1 year since the assassination of Charlie Kirk at Utah Valley University, 200 witnesses of 9,000 on hand have filed for victims' benefits like counseling, with a court hearing today on whether the crowd was really in danger, prompting Tyler Robinson's aggravated murder charge.
3: Both the defense and prosecution have submitted lengthy written arguments for and against a murder trial, and today they're expected to have 2 hours to argue in court as well. Tyler Robinson is charged with aggravated murder, which carries the death penalty.
2: Fox's Matt Finn. The Lindsey Clancy murder jury back giving no clues on their fourth day of deliberations. President Trump meets oil executives at the White House with oil prices back up to $88 a barrel after the president vowed to smack Iran again for its failed missile attack on U.S. forces in Jordan. 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
2: 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Happy birthday, USA. 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
3: Highs level up around 89 today under partly cloudy skies with a slight chance for storms. Winds out of the southwest around 5 miles per hour. Mainly cloudy tonight, slight chance for storms. Lows dip down to about 68. Partly cloudy tomorrow, slight chance for showers. High temperatures reach up to 88. I'm meteorologist Kara Foster on Bluff Country 103.5 KNEI. Right now, 70.
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8: Okay, heading back to September 2nd, 1995.
9: 95. Wow. That's when my oldest was born.
8: Oh, there you go.
9: January of 95. Wow.
8: Wow. A lot of big movies came out in 95. Apollo 13, Braveheart, Casper. You know, thinking about Halloween in a couple months, Casper, Jumanji. Babe,
9: mm-hmm.
8: Little Pig, Babe,
9: mm-hmm.
8: Tommy Boy.
9: Oh, good one.
8: And Clueless.
9: Wow.
8: Clueless was a good movie. Price checks of 95. The first class stamp cost 32 cents. Movie ticket, $4.35.
9: Wow.
8: Dozen eggs, 87 cents.
9: I was going to say they were under a buck.
8: Yeah. Okay, the average price of a home computer in 95 was between $1,600 and $2,000 for a home computer. And it couldn't really, and it couldn't do all that much anyway. So
9: no, but the Gateway, do you remember?
8: Gateway, Tandy, Compaq, yeah. You know, all
9: Gateway was a big thing, though. Gateway was a big thing. I had a Gateway.
8: Yeah. We thought it could do a lot of stuff, but nowadays they couldn't really do much of anything.
9: But yet they did.
8: They did.
9: But yet they did.
8: For that time, they did.
9: Yeah.
8: Kicking off at number 10, Ty Herndon, I Want My Goodbye Back on KNEI.
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0: Yeah, it became his third number one hit, Tim McGraw. I like it. 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

0: One Emotion, Glenn Black on the 90s Top 10 Countdown at 9 with Eric and Kathy on KNDI Bluff Country. Slight chance of a shower this afternoon, otherwise partly sunny. Humid again, warm 91 for the high.
1: Yeah, the fog rolled in this morning, man. Yeah. It was pretty thick down in the valley. Then on top, it wasn't so bad. But yeah, rolled in.
0: Oofta.
1: Hey, okay. The talk.
0: It
1: seems there's a talk parents don't want to have with their kids. And no, it's not the one you think, Eric.
0: Like the birds and the bees?
1: It's not that. Okay. A new survey finds that the money talk may be even more uncomfortable than the sex talk.
0: Oh, boy.
1: Yeah, according to financial wellness company, 57% of parents say discussing money with their kids is harder than talking about things like sex, drugs, or alcohol. One in three parents admit they've avoided the topic altogether because of their own financial struggles or complicated relationship with money. Experts say money remains a taboo subject for many adults, which makes it even tougher to bring up with kids.
0: Yeah.
1: But they also warn that avoiding the conversation can leave children unprepared. The survey also found that 60% of kids are already familiar with the buy now, pay later services. And nearly a third think financing groceries that way is a smart financial move.
0: No.
1: So look at that. Another talk with your kids that is tough.
0: Just pull up YouTube on your smart TV. Pull up some Dave Ramsey.
1: I knew you were going to say that.
0: And there you go.
1: Let Dave take care of it.
0: There you go. Dave will show them the way.
1: Oh, you are too funny.
0: You got to talk about money with your kids. You got to do that.
1: Yeah.
0: You know,
1: I don't know. It's a tough conversation. I get it. I get it. I understand. But yeah. Yeah. Interesting.
0: Don't spend more than you make.
1: Right?
0: You're not in Congress. Okay. There you go.
1: Oh, shoot.
0: Pretty easy advice there. Cut and dry. Look at that. Brian White and Pam Tillis and more on the countdown next on KNDI.
2: This is the opening market report for Tuesday on the Iowa Agribusiness Radio Network. I'm Mark Magnuson. Joined today by Joe Camp of Comstock for the opening market discussion. Joe, what's happening with the trade in the grains?
3: We're seeing a higher grain trade. Corn was a touch lower overnight, quickly flipping back into the green behind leadership from soybeans and wheat. Wheat's been all the story when we have this war risk premium to talk about between Russia and Ukraine, this back and forth about targeting each other's infrastructure in the Black Sea, including shipping infrastructure that would be important for Russia and wheat out of that top producer, and corn out of Ukraine. So the impact there definitely still being felt. There has been some prospects for a deal that would see both sides stop explicitly targeting that channel for shipping, but nothing concrete yet. For soybeans, a bullish reaction to the Environmental Protection Agency announcement about small refinery exemptions. They were at the high end in terms of what was waived, but better than expected reallocation. So 100% of the offset, the overshoot for those waivers being reallocated then likely for 2026 and 2027.
2: That was Joe Camp with Comstock. We will have a check of the numbers next. Joslin Plant Cattle Producers, we have a delivery solution for you. 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September corn up 1 1/4 at 516 1/4. September soybeans down a penny at 1275 1/4. September soybean meal up 220 at 336.80. September soybean oil up $1.35 at 71.85. Chicago wheat up 3 1/4 at 759 3/4. Minneapolis wheat down 6 cents at 739. Kansas City hard red wheat down 7.5 at 820 1/4. September oats down 1 3/4 at 347. On the Merck, October live cattle down 213 at 210.55. September feeder cattle down 440 at 317.05. October lean hogs down 10 cents at 83.58. October pork cutout unchanged at 107.28. Class 3 milk is up 8 cents at 16.43. This has been a check of the opening markets on the Iowa Agribusiness Radio Network.
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4: Highs level up around 89 today under partly cloudy skies with a slight chance for storms. Winds out of the southwest around 5 miles per hour. Mainly cloudy tonight, slight chance for storms. Lows dip down to about 68. Partly cloudy tomorrow, slight chance for showers. High temperatures reach up to 88. I'm meteorologist Kara Foster on Bluff Country 103.5 KNEI. Right now, 70.
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0: Before we get back into the countdown, here's a 90s extra from September 2nd, 1995, featuring Sawyer Brown.
6: Rich man grew old on a mansion on top of the hill. 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

0: Taking a seat in between dances, Pam Tillis in at number 3 on the 90s Top 10 Countdown and 9 with Eric and Kathy. Sunshine, warm, muggy today again, 91. Mm-hmm. Right now, 73. Well, today's stupid doofus person comes from Tennessee.
1: Tennessee, okay.
0: Not Florida, Tennessee this time. A Nashville man was arrested after allegedly stealing a Krispy Kreme delivery truck from a Walmart parking lot early Saturday morning. Umar Abdul Malik, 35, reportedly took the truck around 7 a.m. on Saturday after being removed from the store. So he got kicked out of Walmart.
1: Yeah.
0: Then he stole a Krispy Kreme truck. Okay.
1: Wow.
0: Office,
1: okay.
0: That's not it. There's more yet.
1: There's more? Okay. Get kicked out of a store, steal a Krispy Kreme truck, and...
0: So, yeah, officers tracked the vehicle and found it heading into a wooded area where Abdul Malik was taken into custody. His explanation left officers puzzled. He claimed he was on a quest.
1: On a quest for what?
0: On a quest. I could just see this guy just being very serious. I'm on a quest. Quest for donuts. and needed to accomplish his objective because everything was free.
1: What was free?
0: I'd,
1: the Krispy Kreme truck was not free.
0: No, it was not free. So
1: okay, I'm lost on what he says is free.
0: Yeah, nothing is free. Everybody was kind of puzzled about this. During questioning, he refused to give his name, insisting officers call him Professor.
1: Wow, what was his problem?
0: So he's on a quest, and he's a professor. So there you go.
1: And he likes free stuff.
0: And he likes free stuff.
1: That isn't free.
0: No. He also laughed, sang, and made incoherent statements.
1: And so what was in those donuts?
0: Exactly. The police suspected he was under the influence of narcotics. No kidding there. He now faces charges for property or theft valued at over $60,000.
1: Wowza.
0: Yeah.
1: Brrr.
0: Quite the story.
1: They like also, the story.
0: Yeah, they also determined he was glazed and confused.
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2: News. I'm Therese Crowley. Nearly 1 year since the assassination of Charlie Kirk at Utah Valley University, 200 witnesses of 9,000 on hand have filed for victims' benefits like counseling, with a court hearing today on whether the crowd was really in danger, prompting Tyler Robinson's aggravated murder charge.
3: Both the defense and prosecution have submitted lengthy written arguments for and against a murder trial, and today they're expected to have 2 hours to argue in court as well. Tyler Robinson is charged with aggravated murder, which carries the death penalty.
2: Fox's Matt Finn. The Lindsey Clancy murder jury back giving no clues on their fourth day of deliberations. President Trump meets oil executives at the White House with oil prices back up to $88 a barrel after the president vowed to smack Iran again for its failed missile attack on U.S. forces in Jordan. 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
4: With this information update, I'm Darren Swenson. The last holiday weekend of summer is just ahead, and many Iowans are making plans to vacate the state for short Labor Day getaways. Brian Ortner, spokesman for AAA Iowa, says the cost of vacationing has risen in recent months, but it isn't keeping many Iowans from hitting the road or the runway.
5: The AAA booking data is showing some strong demand for destinations across the U.S., Canada, and Europe as popular choices for travelers, even as we see higher fuel costs, airfare costs, and hotel costs this time of year.
4: For Iowa motorists, gasoline prices are way up as the statewide average is around $4 a gallon, or more than a dollar higher than during the Labor Day weekend of last year. Ortner says other key costs of travel are up as well.
5: People are seeing flights up about 2% more expensive compared to last year's Labor Day, with the average price around $7.50 for a round-trip flight. Hotels a little more expensive compared to last year, about 8 or 9%. But rental cars are cheaper over the Labor Day weekend compared to last year.
4: The Motor Club says top domestic destinations for the upcoming holiday include Seattle and Orlando, while it's Rome and London for those flying overseas. Ortner says there's also a strong demand for Alaska cruises and national park vacations. With this information update, I'm Darren Swenson.
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1: Highs level up around 89 today under partly cloudy skies with a slight chance for storms. Winds out of the southwest around 5 miles per hour. Mainly cloudy tonight, slight chance for storms. Lows dip down to about 68. Partly cloudy tomorrow, slight chance for showers. High temperatures reach up to 88. I'm meteorologist Kara Foster on Bluff Country 103.5 KNEI. Right now, it's 76 degrees.

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0: Yeah, perfect song to play with the midterm elections on the way. We Just Disagree, Billy Dean on KNDI Bluff Country 103.5. Sunshine today, 91 for the high, already up to 77 for the first day of September. Coming up this Sunday, Labor Day weekend, Sunday, Duff Ride, riding for the Angels is going on. Sign up from 10 until noon at the Yalmaki County Fairgrounds and walk on. All vehicles are welcome, $10 per person. Last stop is the Waterville Bar and Grill with music by Volson and the Guthries. That's coming up on Sunday, the Duff Ride, riding for the Angels' 25th anniversary of that ride. Megan Maroney on the way, plus Chris Stapleton next on KNDI.
1: 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All of the elevators have switched to the December corn contract now, except for one. We will point that out to you when we get to it. At ADM Burlington, they are 50 cents under on corn at 488. Soybeans 40 cents under at 1260. Cargill Eddyville, 33 cents under on corn, 505. New Co-op Algona, 48 cents under on corn, 490. Soybeans 15 cents under, 1285. Ag State Sheldon, 43 cents under on corn, 495. Soybeans are 65 cents under, 1235. At Ag State Alta, corn is 49 cents under. They're at 489. Soybeans 65 cents under, 1235. Cargill Cedar Rapids, 20 cents under on corn, 518. Soybeans 60 cents over. They're at 1360. Five Star Co-op in Nashua, 55 cents under on corn. They are at 483. Soybeans are 20 cents under. They're at 1280. At Lincoln Way Energy Nevada, 37 cents under on corn at 501. ADM Des Moines, 60 cents over on soybeans. They're at 1360. New Co-op Red Oak, 40 cents under on corn, 498. Soybeans even at $13. Mid-Iowa Cooperative Green Mountain, 50 cents under on corn at 488. Soybeans 50 cents under, 1250. New Co-op Sheraton, 44 cents under on corn, 494. Soybeans a dime under, 1290. Walk-On Feed Ranch, 47 cents under on corn, 491. Soybeans 72 cents under, 1228. New Co-op Glidden, 47 cents under on corn, 491. Soybeans are even at $13. Innovative Ag Services Farley, 67 cents under on corn, 471. Soybeans 69 cents under, 1231. And Cargill Muscatine, 24 cents under on corn, 492. That's for September. Soybeans are 1260. That is 40 cents under. And they are closed at Cargill Muscatine tomorrow through Friday. Cash corn and soybean bids are subject to change without notice. 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

You could be crying tears of joy on Friday because we give away money, $103.50. We'll tell you how to win, what to remember after Chris Stapleton on KNDI.

0: Zach Top, I Never Lie on KNDI Bluff Country 103.5, and not lying about this. You can win money on Friday cash words. Here they are. 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
5: Bluff Country Weather.
6: Highs level up around 89 today under partly cloudy skies with a slight chance for storms. Winds out of the southwest around 5 miles per hour. Mainly cloudy tonight, slight chance for storms. Lows dip down to about 68. Partly cloudy tomorrow, slight chance for showers. High temperatures reach up to 88. I'm meteorologist Kara Foster on Bluff Country 103.5 KNEI. Right now, it's 76 degrees.

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Big time country variety for the tri-states on KDI Bluff Country 103.5. Next shot to get signed up for the Passport to Paradise tropical trip for two with us in Sundance Travel is coming up on Thursday, 5 to 7, Portside One Stop in Harper's Ferry. I don't want to

0: to some of that great content. And of course, we'll have that for you, just like we did during the State Fair, of course, through our YouTube channel and at iowaagnet.com. I know Secretary of Agriculture Mike Nagel will be there. He usually hosts the Illinois Ag Secretary because they go back and forth to each other's shows as they alternate. But so there's going to be lots to talk about. We're going to hear a lot. And as you said, Boone is right on that fringe of hopefully not being as warm. Des Moines just on that northern edge of the extreme heat warnings and heat advisory. So hopefully maybe we will be spared a little bit, but it's still looking like it's going to be warm. And speaking of places where it's warm right now, that is in the marketplace for the grains. Greg McBride of Allendale talking now with Mark Magnuson.
1: Joined today by Greg McBride of Allendale for the opening market discussion. Greg, what's happening with the trade in the grains?
2: Well, we've got some two-sided trade going on to start the week here. It is the end of the month, so you do have corn up about a penny right now. We play both sides. Beans are down a couple of cents. They've played both sides. Wheat, for the most part, has been down since the start on Sunday night. And a lot of this is just more technical action than anything. We're trying to figure out if we're reaching a little bit of a short-term peak on this market. You did hear that Russia is moving some of their exports out of the Black Sea and towards the Baltic, which will allow them to continue shipping as they continue to fight with the Ukrainians. So that's where you get the wheat backing off a little bit. It's a little surprising that the corn hasn't fallen off just yet, if the wheat's going to fall off. But then again, everything's been kind of friendly. So we're just waiting to see if we're going to feed the bulls a little bit more to keep this thing going, or if we're going to see a nice, healthy correction in the short term. But for right now, we did see new highs for the move on the corn. Beans are right up there, right next to $13 for that November contract before falling off a little bit this morning. So it's a friendly market out there right now.
1: So Greg, when you think back to last week and that price movement we saw, do you think that the majority of the driving force was the wheat market then?
2: Yeah, absolutely. I mean, I think the biggest thing, yes, we had all the, you know, all the pro farmer numbers and all that stuff. Everything was kind of on the bull side for the corn. But when you look at the way that the wheat market has traded for the last 3 weeks, and you look at that conversation surrounding Russia and Ukraine, and those being two of the top exporters of wheat, especially having their difficulties and fighting back and forth and attacking ports or ships or infrastructure, that is what's been the driving force behind these grains. It is one thing to have some lower numbers when it comes to yields, but that's still yet to be determined. We don't see the combines necessarily running enough in corn country to get a clear picture of what's happening here. But that wheat market doing what it's done over the last few weeks, it definitely is a situation that needs to continue to be monitored.
1: And speaking of combines rolling, we've heard reports of farmers already getting after some beans and combining in southern Illinois. So that shows where those areas where the weather has not cooperated, it's thrown things out of whack this year.
2: Yeah, and you're going to see that. You've had some areas that over the last 5 to 10 years, we've started to plant beans earlier and earlier and earlier. So, you know, some of those beans that wouldn't have normally been planted until early May to mid-May were planted in early to mid-April this year. So they're running ahead at this point. And then obviously there are some areas that were on the drier side, but the beans is the tough one, because as many yield checks as you can do, you're not going to know that true story until you actually get the combines rolling. So this is even though they are a little bit earlier, I would also say that planting pace and timing has happened earlier and earlier the last few years. So that kind of accelerates your plant or your harvest time frame as well.
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1: Up next here on Iowa Ag Matters, Riley Smith will wrap up his conversation with Dave Mulbauer, our lieutenant governor candidate, running for lieutenant governor alongside Rob Sand, and we will hear more from Dave coming up next here on Iowa Ag Matters.
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7: Partly cloudy skies this afternoon with a slight chance for storms. Highs around 89, southwesterly winds around 5 miles per hour. Mainly cloudy skies expected. Tonight, slight chance of thunderstorms, lows around 68. Slight chance for showers. Tomorrow, highs level off around 88, sunshine mixed with clouds at times. I'm meteorologist Carol Foster on Bluff Country 103.5 KNEI. 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

Yeah, I got to stand for something here in Tippin on KNDI Bluff Country 103.5 online at KNDIRadio.com. Tony Jackson featuring Randy Travis on the way, and Murray. Here's a new one from Kenny Chesney called Carry On KNDI Bluff Country.

0: KADI Bluff Country 103.5. Barry Gibb of the Bee Gees is 80 today. Be on the lookout for his new single, How Do You Mend a Broken Hip?
1: 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I never

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0: 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Do you remember country music on KNDI Bluff Country 103.5? 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
1: Back here on Iowa Ag Matters, and Riley is going to wrap up his conversation with Dave Mulbauer. He is running for Lieutenant Governor with Rob Sand on that ticket there, and he is going to talk about some efforts like conservation and many more. Riley Smith now to wrap up that talk.
2: You guys have strong positions on conservation as well, and you have a lot of experience with not only those conservation policies, but kind of having to make some adaptations as well on your farm. Could you talk a little bit about your experience with that, and then also your guys' stance on those conservation practices?
3: Sure. And, you know, we run a cow-calf operation, me and my cousin Jared, and we actually help with my cousin Garrett back and forth because it's just what you do. You work together, and you're helping each other out. We love to plant cover crops. Seeing a huge benefit of it, not just with soil health and water, soil erosion, but we also utilize it in the cow herd. You know, when we can chop and combine and plant a cover crop behind it, get some growth, turn cows out. I mean, it just really ties into what we're doing, and I'd like to see more of that. But I've seen the programs fall short. And I know some of it's federal. You know, we need a farm bill. You know, I did a three-year EQIP program. That was a multi-species EQIP program. I did 3 years. I was hoping that something would come along where we could renew it, but nothing got done. Can't renew it. And at least help offset some of the costs of doing it. Love to do it more. But we know that, you know, our politicians aren't willing to get those programs out there that serve the farmers' needs. And I mean, that's something personally that we've dealt with on my farm that we'd like to do more of, but we just need the support. So Rob and I, you know we want to be huge advocates for the farmers and to get them the tools and resources they need to do the best practices that they can.
2: And then also on kind of that food side of things, food insecurity continues to mm-hmm. rise across the state of Iowa. It's one of the things I talk with the Food Bank of Iowa frequently about is you think that maybe those people with food insecurity look a certain way or they act a certain way, but it could be your neighbor. You might never know that someone is struggling. For your guys' stance, you know, in the governor's office, there are some things that you would be able to potentially do. What are some of the things you would look at to maybe help alleviate those pressures from food insecurity?
3: You know, and we do see this, and I'm a county supervisor, been for 8 years in Crawford County. And part of our plan is, you know, food to table, but think food to jail, food to school, food to hospital. Grow it here, have that pipeline, that direct source that we can feed ourselves. I mean, that's huge. We have some of the best ground in the world. You know, those are pipelines that we have to develop and get that so that we can directly support our small communities in those areas.
2: And I know just in this race, you are kind of serving as really the ag expert in this. I know Rob Sand, you know, he's got a little bit of that experience, that knowledge, but bringing in that side of things, we talk a lot about agricultural advocacy and making sure that's just speaking up. A lot of these issues can be solved by just educating a lot of the public. How do you guys see you playing a role in making sure that not only farmers are represented, maybe on the state level, but that also that consumers are aware of those farming practices?
3: Right. And that's what I love about the role that I'm in with Rob. I mean, me getting to go all across Iowa, the state, and talk with farmers everywhere. And I know every, you know, Eastern Iowa compared to Western Iowa, farming's a little bit different, soil types are different, what we do, but we have to have that flexibility, but we have to talk with farmers and see what they need and have their voice be heard because they're the boots on the ground. They're the ones doing the work and they're the ones that want to be a part of the solution and moving forward to leave our land and our farm operations, family farms, in the best position for the next generation.
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0: Coming up next here on Iowa Ag Matters, it is the Basis Report. 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
8: Partly cloudy skies this afternoon with a slight chance for storms. Highs around 89, southwesterly winds around 5 miles per hour. Mainly cloudy skies expected. Tonight, slight chance of thunderstorms, lows around 68. Slight chance for showers. Tomorrow, highs level off around 88, sunshine mixed with clouds at times. I'm meteorologist Carol Foster on Bluff Country 103.5 KNEI. Currently 81.

Mark Miller singing, Hobie on the keyboard, Sawyer Brown, Some Girls Do on KADI Bluff Country 103.5. Passport to Paradise, the tropical trip for two we're giving away with Sundance Travel. We're going to get signed up next, Portside One Stop at Harper's Ferry from 5 until 7. Here's George and the River of Love on KADI.

0: The Lefty, Stella Lefty, Boston on KNDI Bluff Country 103.5. Terry Gibbs and a news update on the way with Darren Swenson. And on the way for Sunday, the Lansing VFW is hosting a barbecue chicken meal from 11 until 2 at the fire station in Lansing. 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

Somebody's Knocking. Terry Gibbs on KDI Bluff Country 103.5. Darren Swenson has a news update on the way. And on the way in about a week and a half, it is Hesper Mabel Steam Engine Days. And always a fun tradition to kick off the event is the tractor ride. That is on Friday the 11th. And something new this year, they are riding from Mabel to Baroque, a round trip, 25-mile round trip. And more details on that, check out the Hesper Mabel Steam Engine Days Facebook page.

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1: With this information update, I'm Darren Swenson. The last holiday weekend of summer is just ahead, and many Iowans are making plans to vacate the state for short Labor Day getaways. Brian Ortner, spokesman for AAA Iowa, says the cost of vacationing has risen in recent months, but it isn't keeping many Iowans from hitting the road or the runway.
2: The AAA booking data is showing some strong demand for destinations across the U.S., Canada, and Europe as popular choices for travelers, even as we see higher fuel costs, airfare costs, and hotel costs this time of year.
1: For Iowa motorists, gasoline prices are way up as the statewide average is around $4 a gallon, or more than a dollar higher than during the Labor Day weekend of last year. Ortner says other key costs of travel are up as well.
2: People are seeing flights up about 2% more expensive compared to last year's Labor Day, with the average price around $7.50 for a round-trip flight. Hotels a little more expensive compared to last year, about 8 or 9%. But rental cars are cheaper over the Labor Day weekend compared to last year.
1: The Motor Club says top domestic destinations for the upcoming holiday include Seattle and Orlando, while it's Rome and London for those flying overseas. Ortner says there's also a strong demand for Alaska cruises and national park vacations. With this information update, I'm Darren Swenson.
3: Thank you, Darren. And on this Tuesday, there are no funeral notices to announce again. No funeral notices for today. We'll check weather here in just a few minutes.
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5: Partly cloudy skies this afternoon with a slight chance for storms. Highs around 89, southwesterly winds around 5 miles per hour. Mainly cloudy skies expected tonight. Slight chance of thunderstorms, lows around 68. Slight chance for showers tomorrow. Highs level off around 88. Sunshine mixed with clouds at times. I'm meteorologist Carol Foster on Bluff Country 103.5 KNEI. Right now, 82.

Lunchtime with KNEI Bluff Country 103.5. Josh Blake in the driver's seat now. The rest of the afternoon, music from Trey Pendley. Here's Family Man.

12:24, and you have got KNEI Bluff Country 103.5. The lunch hour and cash words for this week. 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

0: 28 after 12, the lunch hour with KNEI Bluff Country 103.5. Looking out here, sunshine and a few clouds, but we're making our way towards 92. It's 84 now. Could see some showers and thunderstorms tonight, a low of 70. 91 tomorrow and clouds, and the better chance for the week is looks like Thursday, maybe Thursday night for some showers in there, but there is a chance for tonight for some overnight showers and thunderstorms. Again, 84 right now, KNEI Bluff Country. 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
1: Joined at midday by Brian Doherty of Total Farm Marketing. Brian, what's happening with the trade in the grains?
2: Well, I got sharp gains in the soybean market today. It seemed to really like the ruling by the administration on the small refinery exemptions. So 34 small refinery exemption petitions. Basically 1.8 billion gallons waived in obligations for 2025. There was concern that they might waive, you know, into further years. It looks like, however, 100% of this volume will be reallocated in the 26-27 mandates. So the market likes that. Beans up 25, 27 cents. Corn following soon up a nickel. New contract highs established in both markets this morning. And then over in the wheat market again, some, let's call it Ukraine-Russia war premium, up 5 to 6 cents. So good strength across the board in grains, new contract highs in livestock, unfortunately down about a dollar in the live cattle market, $2 in feeders, milk prices off 10 to 15, and the hog market flat.
1: What's happening on the livestock side of the trade today?
2: Well, as I pointed out, generally softer. Cattle, unfortunately, are in that time of year where typically prices can struggle. Very likely all the Labor Day buying is done. Cattle are off about, as we speak, $1 to $1.22. Feeders off a couple of dollars. Technicals look a little softer there. So big flip-flop from what we saw, let's say, in early spring, mid-spring, in the livestock from, you know, trying to, you know, reach into those upper levels on the live end. And what I mean by the upper levels, 245, 2 or better. October cattle, in fact, peaked in spring on May 1st, 246.55. It's been a tough go. I like the consolidation this week, but I'm not sure we're out of the woods yet.
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1: September corn up 5 1/4 at 520 1/4. September soybeans up 28 3/4 at 1304. September soybean meal up 640 at 341. September soybean oil up $1.24 at 71.74. On the Merck, October live cattle down $1.08 at 211.60. September feeder cattle down $2.05 at 319.40. October lean hogs down 5 cents at 83.63. October pork cutout unchanged at 107.28. Class 3 milk is down 2 cents at 16.33.
0: That was a check of the midday markets on Iowa Ag Matters. I'm Mark Magnuson.
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0: The Lunch Hour with KNEI Bluff Country 103.5. And this Thursday, sign up for a tropical trip. That's right, for you and a friend or a spouse. Passport to Paradise trip from LA Communications and Sundance Travel this week. 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
5: Partly cloudy skies this afternoon with a slight chance for storms. Highs around 89, southwesterly winds around 5 miles per hour. Mainly cloudy skies expected tonight. Slight chance of thunderstorms, lows around 68. Slight chance for showers tomorrow. Highs level off around 88. Sunshine mixed with clouds at times. I'm meteorologist Carol Foster on Bluff Country 103.5 KNEI. 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

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Johnny Cash in the lunch hour, lunchtime, dinner time, 85 degrees with Miranda Lambert.

facials, manicured, waxed, and Botoxed, but with deep spray on tans and creamy lotiony hands, you can't.

0: the show, and Riley and Mark will be joining me out on the grounds and talking with different folks about innovation, technologies, and also just hearing from farmers around there and what they're seeing as we look at the harvest into 2026. I'll see you tomorrow on the Iowa Agribusiness Radio Network.
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4: Slight chance of rain showers this afternoon. Otherwise, cloudy skies with a few peaks of sun. High temperatures reach up to 89. Southwesterly winds around 5 miles per hour. Slight chance for storms tonight. Lows dip down to about 69. Partly cloudy skies. High temperatures reach up to 88. Tomorrow, sunshine mixed with clouds at times. I'm meteorologist Kara Foster on Bluff Country 103.5 KNEI. Currently, it's 84 degrees.

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It's Thursday evening, 5 until 7 o'clock. We will be live at Portside One Stop in Harper's Ferry with the Passport to Paradise sign up from LA Communications and Sundance Travel, KNEI Bluff Country.

0: Holding on to something. Jeff Carson, KNEI, Bluff Country, 103.5. Some scattered storms possible tonight. Even some severe storms are a possibility. Weather Service has us in the number two, the highest local risk for in timing after 11 o'clock tonight. So be weather alert. It's a possibility here for the overnight. Right now, though, 85 degrees. We'll check weather next for the tri-states.
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6: Slight chance of rain showers this afternoon. Otherwise, cloudy skies with a few peaks of sun. High temperatures reach up to 89. Southwesterly winds around 5 miles per hour. Slight chance for storms tonight. Lows dip down to about 69. Partly cloudy skies. High temperatures reach up to 88. Tomorrow, sunshine mixed with clouds at times. I'm meteorologist Kara Foster on Bluff Country 103.5 KNEI. Currently, it's 84 degrees.

0: 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Josh Blake and Opry star Ricky Skaggs right there, country boy. And, you know, back in the day, he was good friends and did a lot of shows with the late, great Keith Whitley. Yeah, they were best friends. And did some great songs together as well. I've got Gary Allen next. KNEI 103.5 Bluff Country. 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
2: News. I'm Therese Crowley. CENTCOM confirms U.S. forces struck Iran Revolutionary Guard targets again after Iran's foiled attacks on shipping in U.S. troops. The judge in the Lindsey Clancy murder trial tells his jury, I know it's hard. Day four with 80 witnesses.
3: Members of the jury, I've got your question, and the question is, after many hours of deliberation, we are unable to come to a unanimous decision.
2: Plymouth Judge William Sullivan sending them back to deliberate with five possible verdicts for the murder of her three kids. Homeland Secretary Mark Wayne Mullen on Operation Rotten Apple, arresting 2,100 criminal migrants in New York City after the state released 13,000 criminals despite ICE detainers.
4: We will send as many people as we have possible to make sure that we're restoring law and order. President Trump made this very, very clear. He loves New York.
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4: Slight chance of rain showers this afternoon. Otherwise, cloudy skies with a few peaks of sun. High temperatures reach up to 89. Southwesterly winds around 5 miles per hour. Slight chance for storms tonight. Lows dip down to about 69. Partly cloudy skies. High temperatures reach up to 88. Tomorrow, sunshine mixed with clouds at times. I'm meteorologist Kara Foster on Bluff Country 103.5 KNEI. Currently, it's 84 degrees.

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Temperature 85 at KNEI Bluff Country 103.5.

0: Now, back in 1933, this very date, Friars Point, Mississippi, Harold Lloyd Jenkins was born. Absolutely. Conway Twitty. Today would have been 93. Now, here he is now on KNEI 103.5.
1: Hello, darling. Happy birthday. I've decided not to give you a present this year. In fact, I think it's about time I took some things away. I'd like to take away the suspicion that I know clouds your world at times by giving you some faith to hold on to, honey, whenever your hand is not in mine.

I'd like to take away some of your lonely moments by spending more of mine with you. And I'd like to take away some of those so-so kisses and replace them with ones that really say I love you. And I want to take away the doubt you sometimes have about my love by showing it more, much more than I've shown it lately. And then if someone should ask you what I got you for your birthday, well, you can say, why, he didn't give me anything, but he sure took a lot of things away.

0: Advanced Reports showing good to excellent at 57% and 17% poor to very poor, with 62% dented versus 56% on average, and 13% mature, same as average. Soybeans were 26 to 28 cents higher at midday, with trade gapping higher initially after conditions eased lower last week and product values continued to move forward. Meal is 5 to 6 higher and oil is 145 to 155 points higher. Weather looks to keep late heat stress in play to keep pushing the crop along, with the weekly report showing good to excellent at 58% and 13% poor to very poor, with 13% dropping leaves versus 9% on average. The daily export wire saw 136,000 metric tons sold to China for new crop sales. We'll look at the numbers next.
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0: At the close, September corn is up 6.5 at 521.5. December new crop up 8.25 at 546 even. September soybeans up 31.5 at 1306.75. November new crop up 29.75 at 1317.75. September soybean meal up 7.40 at 342 even. September soybean oil up $1.87 at 72.37. On the Merck, October live cattle down 60 cents at 212.08. September feeders down $1.10 at $3.20.35. October lean hogs down 3 cents at $83.65. October pork cutout unchanged at $107.28. Those are your closing markets on the Iowa Agribusiness Radio Network. I'm Riley Smith.
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0: 1966, Loretta Lynn's version of the song that Lee Hazlewood, the late Lee Hazlewood, wrote. These boots are made for walking. 86 degrees at KNEI Bluff Country, kind of a partly sunny Tuesday afternoon. Weather on the way. Thomas Rhett coming up here soon, too. Head to Reedstown, Wisconsin for 4 days of Labor Day weekend fun. 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
8: Slight chance of rain showers this afternoon. Otherwise, cloudy skies with a few peaks of sun. High temperatures reach up to 89. Southwesterly winds around 5 miles per hour. Slight chance for storms tonight. Lows dip down to about 69. Partly cloudy skies. High temperatures reach up to 88. Tomorrow, sunshine mixed with clouds at times. I'm meteorologist Kara Foster on Bluff Country 103.5 KNEI. Currently, it's 84 degrees.

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1: News, I'm John Saucier. Treasury Secretary Scott Bessent speaking with Fox Business at the G20 Economic Summit in Asheville, North Carolina. About the ongoing conflict with Iran, Secretary Bessent says the United States will continue with this operation to target the Iranians economically to the point where they want to get a deal completed, adding this ongoing conflict is taking a massive toll on the Strait of Hormuz.
2: We can see the Iranians are trying to use the Strait of Hormuz as a choke point. It's not a choke point for the U.S., but it is a choke point for many, many other countries. But that will be bypassed in 2 years. In 2 years, the Strait of Hormuz will be like a worthless piece of water.
1: Rescue teams continue to search for thousands of people still missing after last week's catastrophic flash flooding in Nepal. The death toll is over 1,000 now. 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
4: Slight chance of rain showers this afternoon. Otherwise, cloudy skies with a few peaks of sun. High temperatures reach up to 89. Southwesterly winds around 5 miles per hour. Slight chance for storms. Tonight, lows dip down to about 69. Partly cloudy skies. High temperatures reach up to 88. Tomorrow, sunshine mixed with clouds at times. I'm meteorologist Kara Foster on Bluff Country 103.5 KNEI. Currently 82.

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Bluff Country 103.5 KNEI. I've got Alabama and Chris Young coming up soon. Right now, the late, great Dolly Parton. My life.

0: Dolly on KNEI, Bluff Country 103.5, and a cloudy sky right now. We've got 86 degrees. Cash word day is this Friday, and if you know the cash words correctly, if you know them the way we've been telling you, and you're the 21st caller when we play It's Friday by Aaron Tippin, you win $103.50. All right, here they are. 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

0: 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Got more country favorites like Dwight Yoakam and Carly Pearce, Chris Stapleton on the way. Weather forecast coming up. We've had a little bit of precipitation here at the KNEI studio, and can't rule that out for later on tonight as well. A possibility of some thunder, rumbles, and maybe some lightning a little bit later on. Weather forecast next on KNEI.
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10: Love country weather.
11: Slight chance of rain showers this afternoon. Otherwise, cloudy skies with a few peaks of sun. High temperatures reach up to 89. Southwesterly winds around 5 miles per hour. Slight chance for storms tonight. Lows dip down to about 69. Partly cloudy skies. High temperatures reach up to 88. Tomorrow, sunshine mixed with clouds at times. I'm meteorologist Kara Foster on Bluff Country 103.5 KNEI. Right now, 84.

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2: The Los Angeles Angels are being sold to Rams owner Stan Kroenke in a deal that could be worth more than $4 billion, according to the LA Times. It's another sports franchise for Kroenke, as Kroenke Sports and Entertainment not only owns the Rams and will at one point own the Angels, they also own the Nuggets, the Avalanche, Arsenal, and the Premier League. This deal could be finalized at some point in early 2027. Green Bay Packers GM Brian Gutekunst said today that they have not seen an alleged video as part of the criminal case against running back Josh Jacobs. Jacobs was placed on the commissioner's exempt list as he faces misdemeanor charges of battery and criminal damage stemming from an alleged incident with a woman in May. Former Cowboys quarterback turned broadcaster Tony Romo pleaded no contest to OWI charges in Wisconsin. Romo will have his driving license and driving privileges revoked for 6 months. Colts GM Chris Ballard said wide receiver Keenan Allen will play week one despite his DUI arrest last week.
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2: Fox News, I'm Tom Graham. The U.S. military says it's once again targeting striking targets in Iran.
3: The U.S. military resumed airstrikes against Iranian targets today near the Strait of Hormuz for a second time since Sunday. Iran fired 8 ballistic missiles at a U.S. base in Jordan Sunday and fired on another ship in the Strait of Hormuz overnight, the 4th time since last Monday.
2: Fox's Jennifer Griffin there, a judge in the Lindsey Clancy trial, telling jurors to keep deliberating after they said they can't reach a unanimous decision on whether to hold the Massachusetts mother criminally responsible for killing her 3 young children.
4: I'm going to ask you to go back out, keeping in mind all of the instructions that I gave you, to go out and to continue your deliberations at this time.
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6: Slight chance of rain showers this afternoon. Otherwise, cloudy skies with a few peaks of sun. High temperatures reach up to 89. Southwesterly winds around 5 miles per hour. Slight chance for storms. Tonight, lows dip down to about 69. Partly cloudy skies. High temperatures reach up to 88. Tomorrow, sunshine mixed with clouds at times. I'm meteorologist Kara Foster on Bluff Country 103.5 K.

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I took a broken guitar through the heart. And I chased a girl to New Orleans. She lit me up on Bourbon Street.

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0: KNEI Bluff Country 103.5 weather forecast on the way. Could see some showers, thunderstorms later on tonight. Right now, 84. 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
2: I'm Zach Bennett with today's Pure American Country Radio Minute. It was September 1st, 1933, in Friars Point, Mississippi, that Harold Lloyd Jenkins was born. You know him better as Conway Twitty. Music was only one possible future for Conway. He was a talented baseball player, even good enough to draw interest from the Philadelphia Phillies. He also performed on radio as a kid in Arkansas, but military service interrupted the baseball path, and after coming home, he heard what Elvis was doing in Memphis, and he headed for Sun Records. That's where he named himself Conway Twitty. He became a rock and roll star with It's Only Make-Believe, and then he made the move he really wanted and went country. By the end of his career, Conway had more number one country records than any artist had ever achieved at the time, and 11 of those number ones were songs that he wrote himself. Hello, Darlin', well, that became one of his signatures. Honoring Conway Twitty on the anniversary of his birth, I'm Zach Bennett with the Pure American Country Radio Minute.
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11: Slight chance of rain showers this afternoon. Otherwise, cloudy skies with a few peaks of sun. High temperatures reach up to 89. Southwesterly winds around 5 miles per hour. Slight chance for storms. Tonight, lows dip down to about 69. Partly cloudy skies. High temperatures reach up to 88. Tomorrow, sunshine mixed with clouds at times. I'm meteorologist Kara Foster on Bluff Country 103.5 KNEI. Currently, it's 86 degrees.

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1: This is Financial Advisor Kathy Buell from Edward Jones bringing you the daily financial market report. U.S. equity markets closed lower on Tuesday, with renewed upward pressure on bond yields weighing on investor sentiment in Edward Jones' view. The 10-year Treasury yield rose to a year-to-date high of approximately 4.8%, while the 30-year Treasury yield climbed to just below 5.3%. The rise in government bond yields was not isolated to the U.S. Japan's 10-year government bond yield reached 3% for the first time since 1996, while yields in the United Kingdom and the euro area also moved broadly higher. From a market leadership perspective, healthcare, utilities, and energy outperformed the broader market, while cyclical sectors such as industrials, materials, and consumer discretionary were among the laggards. Contributing to the rise in bond yields and the risk-off tone in equity markets was renewed upward pressure on oil prices. Two oil tankers were reportedly attacked while transiting the Strait of Hormuz late on Monday, followed by additional U.S. strikes against Iranian targets on Tuesday. In response to the attacks and in the broader escalation in region tensions, WTI crude oil rose by over 5%, finishing just above $90 per barrel. Today, the Dow closed down 419 points at 52,767. The Nasdaq closed down 271 points at 26,100. The S&P 500 closed down 55 points at 7,631. And the price of crude oil was up $4.79 at $90.60 per barrel. And the spot price of gold was down $106.50 to $4,375. In stocks of local interest, Apple was up $8.28 to $325.13. Deere was up $21.17 to $676.08. Dollar General up $4.34 to $131.09. Fastenal down 56 cents to $48.75. AT&T up 11 cents to $26.00. Pfizer up 9 cents to $28.55. Walmart up $1.05 to $105.92. Bank of America up 5 cents to $61.99. Hormel up 14 cents to $21.99. Ford down 10 cents to $13.84. And Meta up $6.20 to $578.54. 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If you would like additional information, please contact us at 568-4836. 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

0: This information update brought to you by Casper Plumbing and Heating, also Prairie du Chien Ashley Furniture Home Store, Waukon State Bank, Veterans Memorial Hospital of Waukon, and Cook Insurance Agency in Waukon.
1: With this information update, I'm Darren Swinson. The last holiday weekend of summer is just ahead, and many Iowans are making plans to vacate the state for short Labor Day getaways. Brian Ortner, spokesman for AAA Iowa, says the cost of vacationing has risen in recent months, but it isn't keeping many Iowans from hitting the road or the runway.
2: The AAA booking data is showing some strong demand for destinations across the U.S., Canada, and Europe as popular choices for travelers, even as we see higher fuel costs, airfare costs, and hotel costs this time of year.
1: For Iowa motorists, gasoline prices are way up as the statewide average is around $4 a gallon, or more than a dollar higher than during the Labor Day weekend of last year. Ortner says other key costs of travel are up as well.
2: People are seeing flights up about 2% more expensive compared to last year's Labor Day, with the average price around $7.50 for a round-trip flight. Hotels, a little more expensive compared to last year, about 8 or 9%. But rental cars are cheaper over the Labor Day weekend compared to last year.
1: The Motor Club says top domestic destinations for the upcoming holiday include Seattle and Orlando, while it's Rome and London for those flying overseas. Ortner says there's also a strong demand for Alaska cruises and national park vacations. With this information update, I'm Darren Swinson.
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4: Slight chance of rain showers this afternoon. Otherwise, cloudy skies with a few peaks of sun. High temperatures reach up to 89. Southwesterly winds around 5 miles per hour. Slight chance for storms tonight. Lows dip down to about 69. Partly cloudy skies. High temperatures reach up to 88. Tomorrow, sunshine mixed with clouds at times. I'm meteorologist Kara Foster on Bluff Country 103.5 KNEI. Currently, it's 87 degrees.

0: Overnight for tonight, some showers possible. And good to hear some rumbles of thunder tonight. Low around 69. Tomorrow, 90 with sunshine and then some showers and storms Wednesday night, Thursday, and into Thursday night as well. We've got 84. 84 now. Kenny Rogers, The Gambler, next on KNEI 103.5 Bluff Country.
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0: 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I've got more music on the way. John Conley and Josh Turner also before I go home at 6.
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5: Partly cloudy skies tonight with a slight chance of thunderstorms. Lows dip down to about 69. Winds out of the south around 5 miles per hour. High temperatures reach up to 88. Tomorrow, sunshine mixed with clouds at times. Chance of thunderstorms tomorrow night. Lows level off around 70. Mainly clear skies. I'm meteorologist Kara Foster on Bluff Country 103.5 KNEI. Currently 87.

0: Yeah, living the domestic life, John Conley, KNEI, Bluff Country, 103.5. We've got some sunshine and 84 degrees. New artist Cole Goodwin here before 6 o'clock, and Josh Turner, and then the Sam Alex Show for a Tuesday.
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1: Partly cloudy skies tonight with a slight chance of thunderstorms. Lows dip down to about 69. Winds out of the south, around 5 miles per hour. High temperatures reach up to 88. Tomorrow, sunshine mixed with clouds at times. Chance of thunderstorms tomorrow night. Lows level off around 70, mainly clear skies. I'm meteorologist Kara Foster on Bluff Country 103.5 KNEI. Currently 86.

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0: 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Big Buzz is a festival fit for a queen. 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
1: Southern California. Cops are looking for some thieves taking $70,000 worth of cans of Bear. Two separate heists at the Montclair warehouse and the Pabst Blue Ribbon Bear. 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
12: Partly cloudy skies tonight with a slight chance of thunderstorms. Lows dip down to about 69. Winds out of the south around 5 miles per hour. High temperatures reach up to 88. Tomorrow, sunshine mixed with clouds at times. Chance of thunderstorms tomorrow night. Lows level off around 70, mainly clear skies. I'm meteorologist Kara Foster on Bluff Country 103.5 KNEI. Currently 86.

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